Before the evening is over, I will have made a complete, total fool of myself. 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

0: Wait a minute, Horsehead, why, doggone it, that's my hometown, so I guess I must have been there, huh? 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
1: I beg your pardon, sir. May I join your party?
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0: in Florida, where you going?
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0: my Florida. See you on the gang, see if I get off of mine, but down there at the seaboard line.
2: You girls who've just finished high school have probably made a pretty depressing discovery about the business world. It's a grind. 9 to 5 in the same routine job in the same old town, year after year.

0: was born. While the black oil it rolls and flows, and the snow white cotton grows in those Oklahoma here I'm born. Now we're down in the Indian Nation. I ride my pony on the reservation in the Oklahoma.
1: Take a sip, live it up.

Well, we're just the living mixtape over here. We're going to do the theme song to our favorite noir film, The Third Man.

Got a few more for you. Here comes the instrumental, Bulgarian. A lot of people in New York know this one.

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0: ye, hear ye. This is Nadia Now. Today, in regard to the WFMU 2022 Hell, I am very happy to introduce one of my favorite songs.
1: Why?
0: Why am I going to do that? One of my favorite songs. I managed to convince the CEO of Oracle Corporation, a.k.a. Ken Friedman.
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2: That.
1: We
0: don't make the fundraiser goal, then
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3: Whoa.
0: Which is one of my favorite songs in the world and the universe and middle. So if you don't give money, yeah, all the DJs have to play They're Taking the Hobbits to Isengard and get very annoying for you and get stuck in your head. Stuck in your head. They're taking the hobbits to Isengard. They're taking the hobbits to Isengard.

0: Jersey Strong, Return of the Fly, Danzig, and the rest of them. Misfits. Here's X. They don't want to go out from X Aspirations.
1: I don't want to go.

0: 60s Psych with the Freak Scene. A Million Grains of Sand. Here's new music from Straw Man Army. Johnny, just a few minutes away. He'll be up at 9. We'll cram Today in History in there. And end the weekend. I'll miss you guys, but we'll see you Monday, bright and early, 6 a.m. Straw Man Army now.
1: Striking home. 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Where four winds blow. 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

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She didn't mind. I wiped my mouth with her sleeve and thanked her. Not so much verbally, as I was still swallowing, but with a sort of meaningful look I remembered from my night class in facial skills for adult learners. I needed a lift, so I walked through the Wellbeing Cafe, the Burger King and the unisex toilets with my thumb upstretched and waited for an offer. I had just 2 hours to go until the Society of Agricultural Feed Technologists conference.

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There aren't any fingerprints or witnesses. I will not be serving any sentences.